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1: Hello and good evening. With a SAM FM News update, I'm Joey Kieran with these headlines. Hundreds of Douglas Electric Cooperative customers in North County were without power for hours on Thursday after a tree fell into a power line. As of late last night, five fires have been confirmed on the Diamond Lake Ranger District of the Umpqua National Forest following thunderstorms on Wednesday. Riverbend Live has an evening of Chicago Blues coming up tonight, starting at 7 o'clock. Guitarist and vocalist Ronnie Baker will be performing. Sutherland Throwdown happening this weekend, Saturday and Sunday. The event features a sanctioned barbecue competition, beer sampling, cornhole tournament, and live music. Umpqua Watersheds is presenting the 40th Annual River Appreciation Day on Saturday at River Forks Park, northwest of Roseburg. And Westside Christian Church in Roseburg will have a community family fun day on Saturday from 11 a.m. till 3 p.m.
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1: In sports, the Roseburg Dr. Stewarts were taking on the Lewis Clark Twins to wrap up a three-game series here this afternoon. No final score to report on that one yet. We did have a schedule change. The Docs had a game against Corvallis on Monday canceled. Corvallis canceling that matchup. The two teams will meet in the first round of the state tournament coming up on Saturday next weekend. So that might be the reason why they canceled that matchup. Umpqua Riverhawks are hosting a grand opening for their new track and field facility coming up August 29th. The facility had a total makeover. You can find a link to RSVP or sign up for the Riverhawk 5K, which will be held during that ribbon-cutting ceremony at 541radio.com. In your weather forecast, we are looking at mostly clear skies, an overnight low around 53 tonight. Tomorrow, sunny skies with a high of 89. Mostly sunny on Sunday with a high of 91. And we're going to be in the 90s to start out next week as well. 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

0: 83 tonight. Tomorrow, sunny skies with a high of 89. Mostly sunny on Sunday with a high of 91. And we're going to be in the 90s to start out next week as well. I'm Joey Kieran on 104.5 Sam FM.
1: Vinny, you smell that? Bacon, pancakes, steaks. That's humans sitting around Diamond Lake, and they're living it up. Hearty breakfasts, casual lunch dinners with drinks makes me want to crash to join with the old mosquito hello.
2: Yeah, Joey, and they do it all in style at Diamond Lake Resort. 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And they call this roughing it. Nothing says roughing it like a cold beverage by the fire. You're telling me, and the best part, when they're sitting back relaxed, that's when we strike. And don't even get me started on those outdoor patios. They think those mosquitoes...

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1: So anyone with a weak heart should leave.
2: The weekend officially starts

Welcome to your Friday night. It's time for you to relax and put the stress of the week behind you. Just shut it out of your mind. Whatever is making you feel anxious or worried or frustrated.

0: Deborah, what can I do for you?
1: I want you to play a song for my husband. I hear a lot of your people talk about their chances in meeting and waiting on love. And one thing I learned was that it gets you when you least expect it. I'd gone through some bad times and bad relationships and thought I was in love. I had been married for about 18 years and then divorced. And 5 years later, I ran into a man, literally ran into him like at a department store, just kind of rounded the corner. And we kind of ran into each other and kind of said our excuse me's and went on. And we bumped into each other again in the dishes area. And we got to talking, and both of us were in agreement that neither one of us were looking for a relationship. And he called me several times, so we talked over the phone, and if I could go out, he couldn't, and if he could go out, I couldn't, and so we became friends. And about a month later, he knew I worked for a doctor, but he didn't know who, and I had picked up a chart and gone out and called his name, and I knew the name, but I didn't, like, put it with a face. And when he stood up and we both were, like, eye to eye for the first time after several weeks, it was just, I mean, I got the shakes. And there was no doubt, no doubt, no doubt. You know, and I was one of these girls that said, never, never, never. And, you know, I'm eating my words.
0: You go enjoy your sweetheart, and I will play a song for you.
1: Oh, thank you.

0: Tonight's Delilah's Dilemma comes from Jared. Jared says, I have a dilemma, Delilah, that hopefully you can solve. Ever since third grade, I have been the loser in class. I was always the one left out of stuff, the one no one talked to. I thought in time I would overcome this problem, but now I'm 21 and I'm still dealing with the same problem. Even my mom is somewhat antisocial, and I'm afraid I took after her. It's been the same story for about 10 years now. During my senior year in high school, I joined every club, hoping that would help out. There were only about 100 students in our entire school. I got to know everyone and still didn't end up with a close friend. I do have one friend, but all she does is hang out with her boyfriend and get drunk. I thought once I started college, I would meet a lot of people, but I find it's the same story. My friend even says she doesn't get why I have a problem making friends. For some reason, I cannot find good friends to hang out with and enjoy life. Since you give really good advice, hopefully you can help me. Thank you so much, from Jared. Jared, I will be back with my Delilah input. Stay tuned for that coming up next. You're listening to Delilah.
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10: 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You know, I grew up here in Douglas County. 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

Tonight's Delilah's Dilemma comes from a 21-year-old young man named Jared, who says ever since he was in third grade, he's felt like the odd man out and has a very, very hard time making and keeping friends, even though he's joined every club and done everything possible to make a friend. And Jared, here's what I think. I think you're trying way too hard, hon. I really do. I think that if you would just live life fully and not focus on making a friend, keeping a friend, being a friend, but instead focus on blessing others, the friendships will happen naturally. Your letter sort of sounds like I felt when I was younger, trying to find love, trying to make love happen, trying to figure out the secret to a relationship and being in love and staying in love. And the more I focused on it, the more it eluded me. If instead of trying so hard to figure out how to make and be a friend, you just reach out to others in love, I bet soon you'll find yourself surrounded by good friends. People that are like-minded. Instead of joining clubs in the hopes of making a friend, join something or do something in the hopes of blessing somebody else. And you might even go talk to a counselor, because it might be that you have a social disorder, anxiety, or Asperger's, or something that makes it hard for you to connect.

0: keeping you company on a summer night. Hi there. How's your summer so far? Have you had a chance to relax and unwind and breathe deep? Maybe go to a lake, maybe go to the shore. Ha! I hope you're having a wonderful summer. I'm glad you're spending some of it with me. For listening to Delilah.
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2: 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Is there something you just have to tell someone, but you can't find the courage to say it? Perfect. Call

0: Josh. Welcome to the Delilah Show. What can I do for you tonight?
1: Well, I was calling in about my sweetheart, who I haven't seen for 11 years.
0: And what's her name?
1: Her name is Wendy.
0: You haven't seen her, but it sounds like you're in touch with her, maybe?
1: Yes, not too long ago, we got back in touch with each other, and it's like the last 11 years haven't happened. I mean, it's been really great.
0: And who is fussing in the background?
1: Children. I am a single dad.
0: You're a single dad, a custodial father?
1: Yes, ma'am.
0: How many kids?
1: Two. I have a 5-year-old son and a 3-year-old daughter.
0: And Wendy isn't intimidated by the just add water, find an instant family?
1: No, Wendy has children of her own, too.
0: So we're talking, Daddy, we need you.
1: Yeah. Bree, honey, it's okay.
0: But she needs you, Daddy. Pick her up. Okay. Is Bree okay now?
1: Yeah, she just wanted me.
0: Of course she did. And you're trying to hide out where it's quiet, and that's just trauma for a child.
1: Yes,
0: they have a radar. It's like the minute you get on the phone with a call that's important, they need you.
1: Oh, yeah. Oh, yeah.
0: Okay, so Wendy has children of her own, so we're talking about the Brady Bunch here.
1: Exactly.
0: But you haven't seen her yet?
1: No, ma'am.
0: We're just talking on email, on phone, where?
1: Yeah, we've exchanged pictures on the internet, and we've talked on the phone almost every night.
0: Okay, so we
1: a couple times a day.
0: So we need a song that erases the past 11 years and helps you guys to get even closer.
1: Right.
0: Kids and all.
1: Right.
0: All right, go give Bree kisses, and I'll play a song for Wendy.
1: Thank you very much.

Well, you probably had a long week, but now the weekend's here. Thanks for starting it out with us. We're here to play your favorite songs, share your requests and dedications as you enjoy a glass of lemonade or iced tea or something cool on the deck. Sit back and enjoy.

0: is this Deanna?
1: Uh-huh.
0: What can I do for you?
1: Basically, I'm just wanting you to send out a song to a friend. He was my junior high boyfriend. I saw his dad, and I had no clue he was a truck driver. I asked his dad whose truck was in the drive, and he told me. So I told him to tell him I said hello. Well, I didn't work that whole weekend, and I guess he had went up to my place of employment and tried to see me Friday and Saturday, and I wasn't there. And I happened to go by his folks' house on my way to take my kids to their daycare every morning. And I just happened to say, well, God, you know, it'd be really great if he would come by and see me. Well, I don't think it was 2 hours later and he pulled in the drive where I work.
0: So how many years has it been since you were dating this kid?
1: It's been 15 years since I was in junior high.
0: Wow.
1: I haven't seen him but maybe two or three times, maybe in a store over the past 10 years.
0: And he's single and you're single?
1: Yeah. He is now out on the road for 3 weeks. He left the day after we talked.
0: So you're counting down the days until that truck pulls back in.
1: Right. I have been single for 5 years. I've been on maybe 3 dates in that 5 years.
0: And you're ready for a little romance.
1: Yeah, and I prayed a lot.
0: Let me find a song to help rekindle this old romance.
1: That would be great.
0: You have a good night.
1: Thank you.

0: Are you the kind of friend who reaches out to help solve problems? Or are you the kind of friend that creates problems? Ha! When we ask people for help, we rarely want to hear what we did wrong. That's for me, the hardest part of admitting I made a mistake or perhaps what I thought was a brilliant idea wasn't so brilliant. The hardest part is hearing, I told you so. Well, if you'd done it my way, well, if you'd listened in the first place. Don't do that to your friends. Don't do that to your family. Just be there and love them. Something to think about tonight. We'll be back. You're listening to Delilah.
1: Someone had a birthday.
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5: 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You know, I grew up here in Douglas County. 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My grandparents grew up in Douglas County. My grandfather was born in Elkton. 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

0: Solomon, hi. Thanks for calling. This is Delilah. What can I do for you?
1: Hey, Delilah. I wanted to try to find a song for my wife.
0: What's your wife's name?
1: Her name is Sarah.
0: And what do you want to tell Sarah?
1: I want to tell Sarah that I love her, that she's the best person that's ever happened to me, and that I don't think I could be the best man that I could be without her in my life.
0: How many years has Sarah been your beloved, your bride?
1: 6 months.
0: Aw, how sweet is that?
1: Yeah, it's actually 6 months today.
0: So, a half year anniversary.
1: Yeah.
0: And what do you love most about her?
1: I love most about her the way that she makes me a better person just by the way that she acts. She has a lot of talents, a lot of principles. She's very considerate of others and a lot better than I am. And she's taught me how to really love somebody.
0: Oh, that's saying a lot when you say she's a better person than you are.
1: Yeah.
0: I'll find a good one for you. Thank you for calling.
1: Hey, thank you.

0: Each night, we do our best to put things back into perspective for you. To help you stop stressing about the little things, to accept the things you can't change, but to change the things you can, like your attitude, to be positive, to be kind, to reach out in love. The theme of this show is love someone, to show your love in a tangible way. I hope that your life is filled with love and your heart is filled with love. But if it's not, the only way it's ever going to be is if you share from your heart. You can't wait for somebody to come along and love you. You have to reach out and love others. We'll be back with love songs to help you do just that. You're listening to Delilah.
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12: 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Is there someone who's restored your faith in humankind because of their selflessness? 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

0: Hi, you've called the Delilah Show. Who is this?
1: Mary Beth.
0: And what can I do for you tonight?
1: Well, I'd like for you to play me a song. I'm having a tough time because I got a 30-year marriage that is breaking up, and it's tough. And I have three beautiful kids. You know, I'm just trying to get over it, and a lot of things that you say encourage me, you know, to try to be done with the past and try to see the future and to see that light. You know, I just wondered if you'd play me a song to make me get to that better place again today, because today's one of those tough times that it's just not it's not working for me today.
0: So let me ask you this, Mary. Are you still in the marriage and you're looking for a way out?
1: We're basically separated. You know, he's been cheating on me. And, you know, I thought my marriage was different, never ever would find myself in the situation. He's gone. I think he's on his way, but I'm just having a really tough time moving forward.
0: You know, when people go through a divorce, it's not just that you are losing your partner, but you're losing your dreams. You feel guilty for hanging on to your memories, so
1: yep.
0: Your past is swept away and your dreams of the future are swept away.
1: Yep, it's so true. Every bit of my life is just reflecting on 30 years that I've always worked towards the better life, and you know, it's come crumbling down at this point.
0: But here's the thing. Now, all that energy you spent trying to fix something that was terribly broken, you can now spend on finding real joy.
1: Mm-hmm. Thank you so much, Delilah.
0: Bye-bye, honey.

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Are you going to see someone you love and adore? Are you heading home, maybe, after a busy week away? Whatever you're doing, take us along. We're here for you all night long.

0: Whitney. What can I do for you?
1: I was hoping you could pick a song for somebody special in my life who's far away right now.
0: Okay, who's this special someone and where are they?
1: His name is Alex, and he's actually in the Marines, so right now he's over in Okinawa in Japan.
0: And Alex is a buddy friend, a boyfriend? What is Alex in your life?
1: Alex and I have been friends for a couple years now, and recently we've become more than that. Unfortunately, it was after he left to go to Japan, so...
0: So you have a long-distance relationship going on.
1: Yes, but he is coming home around Christmas, so I can't wait for that.
0: That's a long way off, though.
1: It is, but I'm willing to wait because I know that he is definitely worth it.
0: And in the meantime, you've got this sappy love song show to keep you close in your heart.
1: I do.
0: And that's a good thing.
1: Yes.
0: I'll find a great song for you.
1: Okay, thank you so much.

0: Each night we talk to people about love, about life, about reaching for their dreams, about not giving up. And I think sometimes people can get so lost and discouraged and be so miserably because they are trying to do something they should never have tried to do because it's not their calling, it's not their path, it's not their joy. If I had tried to become an accountant, I actually did that once. I did accounting for a few months. But if I had ever pursued a career that involved a lot of paperwork, a real estate agent or something, I would be miserable because I can't do those things. That doesn't mean I'm stupid. And if you find yourself miserable every day, maybe it's because you're doing that which you were never intended to do. Maybe you're missing out on the thing that brings you the most joy. Just something to think about tonight. We'll be back with more of your stories from the heart coming up. You're listening to Delilah.
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0: Trudy, hi. Thanks for calling. This is Delilah. What can I do for you?
1: Well, I have this wonderful daughter who I know is at home listening to your station and loves your music and stuff, and she is so special. She's just precious. She's thoughtful. She's kind. She talked me to going into college when I was 54, which is the most incredible thing in the world.
0: So it sounds like you two are more than just mother and daughter. It sounds like you truly have a bond of love and friendship.
1: She's the best friend I have, and had I known what I was doing when I was raising her, I don't think I could have done any better. She's just a jewel.
0: Perhaps a testimony to her mother's love?
1: Well, I'm sure that's got a lot to do with it. I have treasured her all my life since the day she was born. She's just the most special person in the whole entire world.

0: 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Not gonna sit here and argue politics with you. Free from stress. 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

don't live with regrets. I've made a lot of bad choices, but through it all, I have seen God's love and God's grace, and my life is so good that to beat myself up over bad choices doesn't make much sense. This letter comes from a listener who can't seem to forgive herself. She says, my story happened 26 years ago. I met a man I had worked with. I was 18. He was 21. We fell in love. I love Dan to this day, but I was the one who messed up so horribly. He once told me a story about his mother just growing tired of his father, and she left. She just left. Eventually, his father remarried a younger woman and had a child together. Unfortunately, his mother realized her mistake too late, but she had lost her love forever. I remember that story all these years later because I have followed in her footsteps. I so wish I could roll back time. I found Dan on the internet. I wrote to him, but he's not written back, and that breaks my heart. I do hope he's found happiness in his life, and someday, hopefully, I will find mine. Could you please find a song for this story? Thanks for listening, and take care. Kathleen, stop looking back. God has a wonderful plan for your future. You can't live in the past. Look forward and wait to see what is going to unfold in your future. I promise you, if you'll just have a little faith, your life will unfold in a beautiful way.

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I know I'm tired. I suspect you might be too, whether you're cozied up on the couch or still out and about driving on the roads. I'll be here a while longer to keep you company.

0: Hello, good evening. Welcome to the Delilah Show. Who is this?
1: Oliver.
0: Oliver, welcome. What can I do for you, my friend?
1: Well, I just wanted to send a message. I've been listening. One of my friends introduced me to your radio station, and I just love the job that she's doing. And I know a couple other DJs, but she does a beautiful job.
0: Well, I am the she, so thank you. And who's your friend that introduced you to me?
1: Well, that would be, you're Delilah.
0: I'm Delilah.
1: Wow, I'm pleased to talk to you. I didn't know that.
2: Hi, Delilah, it's Brian.
0: Hi, Brian. Thank you for twisting your friend's arm and having him listen to my show.
1: You're always so positive in life, and it's just really nice to hear. I mean, you know, you got a great spirit.
0: Thank you.
2: I love you.
0: I love you guys. What can I play for you this summer? Are you having a good summer?
1: Yeah, we're having a good summer, yeah.
0: What's on the agenda? What are you doing for summer? Like hiking, boating? Have you been canoeing?
1: No, I've been boating. I've been doing a lot of things right now.
0: I will play a song for you, too. Thank you for calling.
1: Thank you very much, Delilah, and you have a great evening.
0: You
2: Take care. We love you.
0: Bye.

0: Tonight's Delilah's Dilemma comes from Jared. Jared says, I have a dilemma, Delilah, that hopefully you can solve. Ever since third grade, I have been the loser in class. I was always the one left out of stuff, the one no one talked to. I thought in time I would overcome this problem, but now I'm 21 and I'm still dealing with the same problem. Even my mom is somewhat antisocial, and I'm afraid I took after her. It's been the same story for about 10 years now. During my senior year in high school, I joined every club, hoping that would help out. There were only about 100 students in our entire school. I got to know everyone and still didn't end up with a close friend. I do have one friend, but all she does is hang out with her boyfriend and get drunk. I thought once I started college, I would meet a lot of people, but I find it's the same story. My friend even says she doesn't get why I have a problem making friends. For some reason, I cannot find good friends to hang out with and enjoy life. Since you give really good advice, hopefully you can help me. Thank you so much from Jared. Jared, I will be back with my Delilah input. Stay tuned for that coming up next. You're listening to Delilah.
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from a 21-year-old young man named Jared, who says ever since he was in third grade, he's felt like the odd man out and has a very, very hard time making and keeping friends, even though he's joined every club and done everything possible to make a friend. And Jared, here's what I think. I think you're trying way too hard, hon. I really do. I think that if you would just live life fully and not focus on making a friend, keeping a friend, being a friend, but instead focus on blessing others, the friendships will happen naturally. Your letter sort of sounds like I felt when I was younger, trying to find love, trying to make love happen, trying to figure out the secret to a relationship and being in love and staying in love. And the more I focused on it, the more it eluded me. If instead of trying so hard to figure out how to make and be a friend, you just reach out to others in love, I bet soon you'll find yourself surrounded by good friends. People that are like-minded. Instead of joining in the hopes of making a friend, join something or do something in the hopes of blessing somebody else. And you might even go talk to a counselor, because it might be that you have a social disorder, or anxiety, or Asperger's, or something that makes it hard for you to connect and communicate with others. And if that's the case, then you can get the tools to overcome those obstacles.

So did you have a long week this week? Are you a little tired, a little worn out? You need a break. You need to slow down. You need to put all the stress, all the trouble, if you can, aside. Because that stress is not going to do you any good. And you can't figure it out right now. You can't solve all those problems.

0: 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What you can do is breathe deep. 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Take a deep breath and relax. Let go of that stress. 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Thank you for letting me be a part of your nighttime routine. You're listening to the Lila.
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0: Hi, good evening. Welcome to the Delilah Show. Who's this?
1: This is Stephanie. I am actually calling to talk about my boyfriend and how proud I am of him. I just wish he could see it. He has been sober for a couple of months now, and he's doing very well. But before, he had sent me a heartbreaking text saying that he loved me very much, but he has lost a lot through his addiction, and he's got so much going on that we talk, but he doesn't let me in about his emotions and how he's feeling.
0: So how often do you see each other now?
1: Well, we live together, so we see each other every day. We do connect. I just don't understand why he won't let me in.
0: It sounds to me, can I be really honest with you?
1: Absolutely.
0: It sounds to me like you are in love with what you think he could be or what you wish that he would be, not with who he is.
1: That actually sounds pretty accurate.
0: So believe his actions and stop hanging on to what your heart envisions for your future.
1: Thank you very much, Delilah. I just needed to hear the truth from somebody, and I'm glad it was you, because you tell the truth like it is, and that's what I love about you.
0: I've been in your shoes. I've been in love with the image of what I thought somebody should be or could be, but they weren't.
1: Can you play a song for me, Delilah?
0: I will play a great song for you. You have a good night.
1: Thank you, Delilah.

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If you're getting ready to call a night and slip between those cool sheets, have sweet dreams.

0: Hi, thank you for calling the Delilah Show. Who is this?
1: Hi, you doing? My name is David.
0: Hi, David. What can I do for you?
1: Yes, ma'am. I would appreciate very much a very good friend of mine. Her name is Susan, and she just lost her job today, and she's feeling somewhat blue.
0: Yeah, losing one's job makes you blue. Take it from somebody who's been fired 11 times.
1: Well, I am too, but unfortunately, this is the first time she's ever been fired from a job.
0: And how old is your friend?
1: She's 45 years old.
0: Oh, my word. See, I didn't make it past 18 without being fired, so tell her she's doing good. I'll play a song for you and anybody else who got the boot this week.
1: I appreciate it a lot because she is very special in my life.

0: wherever you are, whatever you are doing. I'm glad you're spending time with us on this Friday night as we look forward to the weekend ahead. I don't know what your plans are. I don't know if you're heading out of town. I don't know if you're driving tonight. I don't know if you're missing someone tonight. There's a lady named Char who calls me quite often whenever she can get through, and her heart is broken. I mean broken. The person that she has loved for four decades is no longer here. God called her partner home a year ago next month, and she is broken. And I feel so helpless. Every time she calls, I just want to give her a big hug, and I can't. I wish I could just lift the pain off her shoulders enough for her to be able to breathe, to be able to sleep a single night without waking up in terror, missing the one she loves so much. Maybe that's you. Maybe you are going through such a heartbreaking time in your life, and you got no place to put that pain. Can you just set it down by the side of the bed for a few hours or a few minutes and give yourself permission to breathe? Permission to breathe. I am going to be here to keep you company, whatever it is that you are going through. You're listening to the Lila.
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22: To be fully fit, you have to be physically fit. 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
5: Hey, Douglas County, this is Delilah. You know, I grew up here in Douglas County. My parents grew up in Douglas County. My grandparents grew up in Douglas County. My grandfather was born in Elkton. 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

0: Hi, Kim. Thanks for calling. This is Delilah. What can I do for you?
1: I'd like to send a little message out to somebody I've been thinking about, and I fell in love with a couple years ago, and things kind of go up and down, and then we don't see each other, and then we do, and I just wanted to let him know I was thinking about him, and that I'm dreaming about him all the time, and I wish things could get better, and we could get back to the way it was.
0: You got it bad.
1: Yeah.
0: How long's it been since you were together?
1: 2 months.
0: You got it real bad, baby.
1: I do. I seen him the other day for the first time in 2 months, and, oh, my heart just pitter-pattered, and, oh, I've been thinking about him every day since then, so, and he won't answer his phone.
0: So he's really just not interested?
1: Well, I don't know if he's not interested, it's just that he's just, he wants to change me, and I don't want to, you know, he accepted me for the way I was when we first met.
0: Kim,
1: yeah.
0: If a guy's not answering his phone and doesn't talk to you and doesn't pursue you and doesn't bring you roses and doesn't take you out to dinner and doesn't say, what are you doing this weekend? You want to go see a movie? You want to go hang out with my family? You want to go for a walk? You want to go to the beach? He's telling you, I'm not interested.
1: I got you.
0: You deserve better than that, baby.
1: Okay.
0: Stop putting your heart out there for somebody who doesn't deserve it.

0: So the weekend is here. The weekend is here. What are you doing this weekend? Whatever you do, take us along. We will be here to whisper in your ear and to keep you company all weekend long. If you're getting ready to call it a night and slip between those cool sheets, have sweet dreams, have a wonderful weekend, and do me a favor. Take some time out of your weekend schedule to slow down and love someone. Good night. You're listening to Delilah.
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0: Hi, good evening. Welcome to the Delilah Show. Who's this?
1: This is Ruthie.
0: Ruthie, who's on your heart?
1: My boyfriend, Randy.
0: And what do you want to tell Randy?
1: Well, I want to tell him how much I love and appreciate him. We're living 4 hours away, and every other weekend I go up to see him. But because of this job that I have, and he's been very supportive of me and very loving, although it's hard at times. So I just want him to know that I love him and I'm very thankful for everything he's done for me.
0: And do you have a song that's your song?
1: It doesn't matter. You could pick out a good one. I know you can.
0: All right, I'll do that for you. Drive safely.

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I watched you disappear. All that's left is a ghost of you. 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
1: Oh my God, Becky, look at her butt. 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I can't believe it's just so round. It's like out there.

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6: In this segment, Douglas Timber Operators Executive Director Matt Hill has an update on the state of the local timber industry.
7: I think the local level is about the same as the national level for this industry. It's been a long slog. You know, there's a lot of headwinds that our manufacturers are facing, and you know, that has downstream effects on our landowners, our timber landowners, our loggers, and other businesses that rely on the industry. And it's been a tough couple years, and folks are trying to hang on as best they can and try to see some light at the end of the tunnel. Depends who you ask, and it depends what product a manufacturer might be making. So let me go through a couple things. You know, we're in a world economy, and so there's competition for the products, there's competition for the logs, make the products, and it's complicated. Here in Oregon, Western Oregon, you know, our lumber demand is largely driven by residential housing construction, largely in California. And in May of 2026, you know, just a month and a half ago, we hit a six-year low.

0: for residential housing starts. So, you know, the demand for product is not optimal. There's a little bit better demand coming for, you know, multifamily housing units. And again, that's largely been out of California. You know, other products, more of the engineered wood, you know, LVL, those types of products are have slightly better demand. And then some of our specialty products, you know, larger dimension products being made by Herbert, Starfire, mills like that, you know, have more niche markets that have been as affected. That's on the demand side. On the competitive side, in terms of who are we competing against to fill those limited markets, Canadian competition continues to impact us significantly. This is a fight that's been going on a long time. The way Canada sells its federal timber is very different from the way the United States sells its federal timber. And you know, the advantage is stacked heavily in the favor of Canadian lumber manufacturers. The administration has a series of actions it's taken against Canada, but, and we can get into this a little bit later, but not all lumber products are covered by those tariffs and duties. Very sad to hear the news. You know, Nordic is a member of DTO. It's a great company. It's a great facility. It's a great family. We're very disheartened, you know, to hear about that. And, you know, it's an indicator of what all of our manufacturers are facing. I mean, Nordic was facing a change in its local customer demand, tried to get its product out to market.
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I ain't so sure about this place. It's hard to play a gig in this town and keep a straight face. 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
1: 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That stands for Public Safety Power Shutoff. 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

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And because wellness is even better with a little extra joy, Riverview Terrace is proud to support the Pet of the Week, helping a sweet companion from Saving Grace find their forever home. Are you in need of some laughter and love in your life? Well, say hello to Broccoli, a dog who is sure to bring a

0: smile to your face and warmth to your heart. This funny boy will keep you entertained with his playful antics and clever ways. Broccoli is always up for a game of fetch, and his charming personality and affectionate nature makes him the perfect companion for anyone looking for a loyal and loving friend. He's eager to find his family and can't wait to bring joy and laughter into your home. Could that be you? Come and meet Broccoli today and find out. If you're searching for love at first bark, visit SavingGraceHumaneSociety.org. 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